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1: 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DC Breaks, Prolix. 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

Another brand new one from DC Breaks and Prolix in Prolix's DMB 60 coming up at 3. Lots of exclusives in there. Definitely a mix not for the faint-hearted. You just locked on your drum and bass show, me, Friction, BBC Radio 1 and 1 Extra. I'm here every Monday night playing you drum and bass.

0: Yeah. 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
1: Shut up.
0: We shining lights keep burning when it's hopeless. Taking arms, I fight them in the streets like I'm the soldier. That's moving on from heartbreak, acting more and more sober. How's that going so far? 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

0: body deep.
1: I think I'm on the same page as the princess regarding this boy.
2: Oh, give it a rest. That boy is a living reminder of her own failures. Well, at least that's how the princess sees him.

Welcome to Hip Hop Culture, where DJ, MC, graffiti art, breaking, and the philosophies are expressed every day within the inner cities of America and the world.

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0: Come get a broomstick quick.
1: Let's go.
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1: Dice go.
0: Waff run.
2: Thank you.
3: Don't mention it.
4: You're free.
2: Oh. It's true. Why, Fran?
3: Yourself.

I ain't eating in weeks. I ain't eating in months. I ain't eating the beat. I ain't eating the beat. Man creep from the scene like raw, you mean? I'm a dog in the scene. What going for my leash? What going for the meat? If I bark at a G, if I bark at a G, see him calm it and leave. Like nah, said nah, you don't talk when you speak. See the harder you are, and the larger you are, then the harder you breathe. Clear gas in yourself, and you're either inside, trying to hide from the boss and the chief. TP for your bar, TP for your flow, TP for your track. This one extreme.

0: fucking man.
1: I ain't eating.
0: Yeah. 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
1: I ain't eating enough, I ain't eating.
0: Oh, yeah.
1: I ain't eating enough, I ain't eating.
0: Yeah.
1: That's dinner done.

0: 5 pupils. You've not specialized in any one skill, because I chose to teach you all the 5 main techniques, as there was little time. I taught all I could, but time's run out. So the only way you could ever beat the others, or stand a chance, would be to combine with one of those 5. I worry about what they're all doing. What I taught them could be used wrongly, for evil. So then, I would like to make sure that this hasn't been the case. And you will do that for me.
1: Teacher, me?
0: Otherwise, my soul couldn't rest in peace. If they're bad, you must kill us.
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1: So you're from Jacksonville. 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
5: 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But good will prevail.
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They loved him when he rapped, they loved him when he danced. But really didn't love him when he was out with his fam. Couldn't love him in the hood or selling CDs. 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
1: shit. 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
0: Buck you in your head, made you buck your spin. 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
1: Move like the modern day Carlito. I torpedoed to the top of the game without a gold single. Somewhere in Italy, I'm pouring vino. I ain't worried about that tough shit. Even Craig knocked out that boy Debo. 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

0: up, but he almost hit me about that much away from me. And I was sure wish he had hit me with that rock. I would pick up the rock right next to me and hit him right dead in his face.
1: They always say niggas are doing everything. They always say we're doing everything, right? We don't read it. Every time the white people come down, but we don't push them out their neighborhood and throw rocks and start hitting them.
0: We don't bother the white people around our neighborhood, but when we get in a white neighborhood, they just push us
2: so
0: out.
3: Yeah. Everybody was a citizen with nothing, you know, with a piece of dirt. Dogs, I mean, that's the way you treat an animal. I mean, God, we're human beings.
4: Yeah.

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We're talking about a player who represents a hero. We're talking about someone who should be in the best.

0: say what.
1: My dick is bigger than yours.
0: Ooh, I say what.
1: My dick is bigger

0: Hello?
1: North American Exchange on the 12th Base.
0: The guy you're looking for is some kind of ex-commando or some shit. He killed 16 Chechen rebels single-handed.
2: T? T, that you?
0: Oh, damn it.
2: I didn't hear what you said, Paul.
0: The guy you're looking for is an ex-commando. He killed 16 Chechen rebels single-handed.
2: Get the fuck out.

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You know damn well they just want you to lie.

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This is Valiant's

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Are you prepared to approach the bench? 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Order! Order! Counsel, if you cannot control your client, I will find them in contempt. Tired of this shit.

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1: 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We, the jury, find the defendants, Tony Stark, and

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2: The mysteries of creation are there.
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0: It's in my collar. 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

0: Yeah. Live in place on me. You got the capital G. Z to the AMC. Give it a man, sign out to the Range Group of the old school. We gon' take down the back, you know what I'm saying? We got the source of this right here.
1: Yo, check it. Well, if you living in the world today, you be hearing the slang that the Wu-Tang say. Niggas that front, we don't have them. So we

0: Hello.
1: Hello. What do you want?
2: What do you want?
1: Just rule. Have it.
0: Can we come up and have a look? Of course not. You are English type, sir.

0: here, my good man.
1: I don't want to talk to you no more, you empty-headed animal, fruit drop whopper.
2: He said what he said?
1: I fart in your general direction. Your mother was

Who am I? I'm more than just one of the newer guys. Who am I? I come too far to just let you decide. Who am I? Nigga, who am I? Look.

who am I? I'm only human. You know, I feel like we live in a world today where everybody is seeking for other people's validation or the opinion of other people. They want to be accepted by the world, but you got to accept yourself first. You know what I'm saying? I know it's easier said than done, but you got to search within yourself to get that confidence to be able to face the world. You know what I'm saying? You got to wake up every day with like a slight chip on your shoulder to prove motherfuckers wrong. But still keep it humble at the same time. And that's what I've been doing this whole time. Constantly growing and evolving as just a human being, you know? You Don't Know You Love Me Yet, Volume 2. You did! I like that.

like Mugs and Cube when he told them make it rough. I'm like Bugsy, except the girl I got will never break my trust. Nothing's rust, a lot of dust from my collection. The records ever's not a dub. I'm the type of hate that you gotta love, right? I'm well aware of the hype, but I don't take the drug. How you gonna wear your heart on your sleeve when you still wearing gloves? Snitches wear bugs and get pubbed. Shows I tell them get up. Tell them wake up, punch the clock without a Jacob. But I'm still without a pay cut. King face down with the ace up. Shows I tell them get up. Shows I tell them get up. Shows I tell them get up. If I'm on deck, I'm studying the picture. Hitting the balls just a smaller part of seeing the bigger picture. Following my calling like a drifter, it's Mister. Pressing up bars like weightlifters. Mischief. I rooted for Tony and rooted for Bishop. Bad guys, but never rooted for Pistons. LA, staying true to my vision. From out the shed, the sharpest tools in the kitchen. I've been cooking. A lot of my traits come from Brooklyn. And the way my show is looking, I'ma see a lot of bookings. Most experience, I'm no rookie. I'm going down the only road I've ever known that took me. Not a lot I'm taken back by, except the grown folks that don't know how to act right. Hit the booth and get my rap tight. I drop clues that'll only lead to truth until my last night. It's after dark, I got the flashlight. My dog's barking at the past life. Shows I tell him get up. Tell him wake up, punch the clock without a Jacob. But I'm still without a pay cut. King face down with the ace up. It goes. Shows I tell him get up.

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2: Like a
3: why is to take the sass?
2: Constipated monkey. 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
2: Yeah, I wanna say thank you.

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But like any good monster, that just made us stronger. You see, they don't like us and they don't like you, the body count fans. Cause they know we stand for three things. 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That word justice got me fucked up though. 20 cops in the street and 2 go to jail. 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You think they give a fuck about us, you're a fool. 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

0: you don't hear me, though.
1: Anything that's going to confuse us, they'll throw at us. Anything that's going to confuse us, they'll throw at us.
2: U.S. military officials safe.
3: Iraqi officials safe.
2: U.S. military officials safe.
3: Iraqi officials safe. Turn Iraqi official now and censoring or monitoring what you're saying.
4: Catch this.
3: The smart bomb.
4: Catch this.
3: The smart bomb. Is there an Iraqi official now and censoring or monitoring what you're saying?
1: Anything that's going to confuse us, they'll throw at us.
3: Live from Baghdad.
2: The Iranians report.

0: officials say.
1: U.S. military officials say.
0: Iraqi officials say.
1: U.S. military officials say.

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1: Be yourself.
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1: 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Like nah, said nah, you don't talk when you speak. 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TP for your bar, TP for your flow, TP for your trap. 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

0: fucking man. 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
1: Yeah.
0: I ain't eating enough, I ain't eating.
1: Yeah.
0: That's dinner done.

Impossible sacred behavior. Mind, perhaps even your neck. The important thing is to be safe. Begin to sink into your chair, whatever support you have, and notice your body's contact points with that chair, with that mat. As we bring focus to the body, in the circle your ankle.

This is a time at which many people feel that there's sort of are a lot of dead ends in music, that there isn't a lot more to do. This is actually, I see this, and through the technology, I experience this as quite the opposite. This is a period in which we realize we've only just begun to scratch the surface of what's possible musically.

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